directly affected, it does more than just bother me. Look beyond the surface, don't you see what you wanna see? My speech ain't involuntary, projecting attention straight from my lungs. I'm a

concert begins. The bass is an amalgamation of everything. Rules are not to be played by rebels. The story of never ending. Your introversion led you here. Intuition protected you along the way. Feelings allowed you to be well balanced. And perspective gave you foresight. The top of the mountain is nothing without the climb. Only the strong will survive. Only the strong will survive.

0: unveiled with time. 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

advisors were noticing you climbing the career ladder, and we was wondering if you still knew how to get jiggy. I mean, like, you living out there in the suburbs, and we just want you to keep it real. But should you ever decide to rejoin the Brotherhood, we'll hook you up with all the freaks and the chronicles.

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0: a minder, a little girl, asked if she would like, for instance, some fudge. 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Three rails squeaking and sputtering down the west side. I found a skeleton tooth in the junk drawer, and I mean to open the folding green and white door and take a late train to my lost love. Faster hammers, chatter down the tracks through thumbtacks, smiley skull teeth, ticking $5 throwaway pianos past. A late train to my lost love.
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0: Clanked up by pen down
1: dead wood chipped in dildoed steel. 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
0: and the ribbon spinning in computer color into a public transport for everyone to hear and get on track and back to my lost song. Faster hammers, we're almost there.
1: Spun steel spark on three rail thin lines.
0: Faster hammers, we're almost there.

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Listen to this tune that sounds like a condolence card, bought at the last minute for someone you can't stand, for someone you never liked. And isn't it cute

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1: Dit is Urgent FM.

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One mad man, 6 million Jews down in Dachau blues.

blood and snow. 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

0: their shoulders, their eyes roll back in ecstasy, crying, "Please, old man, stop this misery." 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On World War III.
1: And it attracted a lot of rats. And they closed the doors, and they all get shot against that rush out of the rats. And nothing happened. 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And he took the sticks and beat them. 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They started shooting.
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You can put in your Mercedes and your 4x4, your Audi, your BMW, your Volkswagen, your skateboard. 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

0: Sing a song that I never heard. 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
1: It could take a lifetime. 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
1: What's in a name? And what if you could reclaim your name? Shine light on an old flame. Let sparks fly and get back in the game again. Can you even begin to pretend that old name still has the same domain? Yeah, can you branch out with a new tribe and still stick with the pack? Can we sustain the same vibe knowing we can never go back? Can you retain that singular train track vision whilst everything you thought made you you is stripped away and glossed over with pristine precision? We wanted the old way, but we're craving the upgrade, an update that can accommodate our music is now made. The kids today, hey, they're forging their own wave, a new take on the way that every same old note's played. Because they retain the essence, they're focused, they listen, and they know the only lesson that truly matters is that sound itself has no discipline. We're all just standing on the shoulders of giants, we're all just trying to please our clients. Yeah, we're all logos and brands, cap locks and ampersands, but quietly we're quite defiant, because we know what we're doing with our heart, head and hands. We're all beholden to the factory line, but if the hand that holds the hammer's mine, then the hammer hits different. A hammer to the head from the heart is just fine. You've heard it all before, yeah, but somehow this sounds better. Are you smitten? It's like a pillow being pummeled by a piston. Like a panther with its pants down, purring like a kitten. White keys, black keys, red bricks. Same dog, old skin, new tricks. The sound of the click when the pedal lifts. Needles drift into the red like the gift of hot licks. It sounds just the way it always did, just the way that it's supposed to. But we don't let the notion of progress become the ghost that we play host to. Cause we're classic, still at it like the golden years. And still we aren't beholden solely to the old ideas. And speaking of soul, if you're gonna sell yours, you may as well sell soul. So without offending any competing parties, as far as electric pianos go, all roads lead to Rhodes, and Rhodes is where the heart is. Now you know.

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like Obama speaking to my niggas. Politicking, you'll be Osama asleep with the fishes. Swimming, don't know drama, I dream bigger. I dream, I got old trauma with real triggers. I give you an image by taking a picture. Hope you know I'm the original Riddler. Rolls where they roll up and smoke you like Rizzler. Who is Uno? I'm dispelling a mystery. Nobody knows how to cope when they miss. Memory loss poking holes in my history. Crazy, but I'm clever though. Near down from a 10-year-old. Aaliyah in the mirror singing, let me know.

drugs addict, grew around dealers and addicts, trying to figure out what man is, the women of poetry planets. I know I have trouble and talent, I know I'm troubled and talented, know I got trouble.

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Een programma van Pieter-Jan de Koen. 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

0: I don't know. 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I would probably, if I was going to have white truffle, so I'd get white Alba truffles, and I'd probably have that with like a Moray Saint-Denis bread, which is big and bold, or as big and bold as you can get in Burgundy, I think, kind of similar to some of those bigger Italian reds.
1: Thank you very much for your time.
0: Pleasure speaking.
2: Okay, slakken seks, wat we hier allemaal leren op Filmfest. Super fijn. Wij gaan nu luisteren naar Cameron Winter, die, by the way, zijn concertfilm ook nog draait op het Filmfest. 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Dus ik zou zeggen, ga het kijken. Generationeel talent. Cancer of the Skull is dit. I am full of heavy metals.

cigarette. You'd like to keep my salesman's teeth, wouldn't you, baby? But I'm on a pirate's crazy-eyed quest. I am wired to the man.

wonder how we find the strength to cope when the system got us locked to the stroke. Fade away to the times, spirit was so mindless. Life becomes a dream as we struggle to be closer to the word, using waves to be heard, dedicated to being seen as we journey through the land of the herd with delusions of the singular. You don't have to cry for help, things aren't always what they seem. They define you out from the play, relative the unseen. Perspective seldom understood, the one that haunts your dreams. While we lose the strength and subject to disease of the mind, it's a sign of the times when we pray for the blindness to get a little respite for the time spent scrolling through the city in the depths of our mind, seeing visions of the spirit that the beasts have designed. God help you. Tell me where's the temptation station? Pass within the earth, lose the courage to conform, mingle dreams with reality, the image, the form, the myth, the triumph, the magic over logic, the world through fiber optic, like the web society holds you through. Pass on the chance to speak when you think it's true. Silence holds the key, wisdom sees you through. So many doors, so many flowers to consume. Let the cold wind blow, that the leaves may reveal who's the sturdiest. Interspace, quantum, metaphysical options connected to the source, to the root. Let the dark power guide your way, eat of the fruit. I am the black, I am the heart. Trouble your soul, stark mind, the eyes lowered, arms out, so your prayers pay the toll. You call on the sun, look at the battles we've won. You call on the earth, the heaven knows your worth. Nobody believes your sentiment, behold the benevolent award of rituals, addictive spirituals. You call out the ages, histories on pages, the planets, they still fall, the trees, they see it all. Keep from your spirit, they desire your soul, steady the weight, emit the essence, let them study your role. Life today, look to the heavens, now forever the sun.